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0: Mr. DeGroatser?
1: What's up, Oliver?
0: I saw the reviews for Miller's Home Comfort.
1: And?
0: There was a one star from someone named Julie A.
1: Really? One star? Read it to me.
0: Real Google review, sir. I've never used this company, but the insufferable, cringy, constant radio ads are enough to tell me never, all caps, never to use them. If the services are the same quality as the ads, it's not worth risking your plumbing. Stop making terrible, annoying ads and fire Oliver because he sucks.
1: All caps again? Well, remember, we don't know what Julie is going through. She might have relationship trouble, or maybe a chronic illness.
0: Or maybe she got fired for disparaging children on a public forum.
1: Point is, we haven't walked a mile in her shoes.
0: You're right, Mr. DeGroat. So will you...
1: Fire you? Not a chance. Haters gonna hate.
0: Haters gonna hate, sir.
1: And stop reading the Google reviews.
0: You're right, sir. The language is not age appropriate.
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0: Mr. DeGroat, sir?
1: What's up, Oliver?
0: I saw the reviews for Miller's Home Comfort.
1: And?
0: There was a one star from someone named Julie A.
1: Really? One star? Read it to me.
0: Real Google review, sir. I've never used this company, but the insufferable, cringy, constant radio ads are enough to tell me never, all caps, never to use them. If the services are the same quality as the ads, it's not worth risking your plumbing. Stop making terrible, annoying ads and fire Oliver because he sucks.
1: All caps again? Well, remember, we don't know what Julie is going through. She might have relationship trouble, or maybe a chronic illness.
0: Or maybe she got fired for disparaging children on a public forum.
1: Point is, we haven't walked a mile in her shoes.
0: You're right, Mr. DeGroat. So will you...
1: Fire you? Not a chance. Haters gonna hate.
0: Haters gonna hate, sir.
1: And stop reading the Google reviews.
0: You're right, sir. The language is not age appropriate.
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2: And?
1: There was a one star from someone named Julie A.
2: Really? One star? Read it to me.
1: Real Google review, sir. I've never used this company, but the insufferable, cringy, constant radio ads are enough to tell me never, all caps, never to use them. If the services are the same quality as the ads, it's not worth risking your plumbing. Stop making terrible, annoying ads and fire Oliver because he sucks.
2: All caps again? Well, remember, we don't know what Julie is going through. She might have relationship trouble, or maybe a chronic illness.
1: Or maybe she got fired for disparaging children on a public forum.
2: Point is, we haven't walked a mile in her shoes.
1: You're right, Mr. DeGroat. So will you...
2: fire you? Not a chance. Haters gonna hate.
1: Haters gonna hate, sir.
2: And stop reading the Google reviews.
1: You're right, sir. The language is not age appropriate.
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1: Mr. DeGroat, sir?
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2: And?
1: There was a one star from someone named Julie A.
2: Really? One star? Read it to me.
1: Real Google review, sir. 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Stop making terrible, annoying ads and fire Oliver because he sucks.
2: All caps again? Well, remember, we don't know what Julie is going through. She might have relationship trouble, or maybe a chronic illness.
1: Or maybe she got fired for disparaging children on a public forum.
2: Point is, we haven't walked a mile in her shoes.
1: You're right, Mr. DeGroat. So will you...
2: 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Not a chance. Haters gonna hate.
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2: And stop reading the Google reviews.
1: You're right, sir. The language is not age appropriate.
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1: Mr. DeGroat, sir?
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2: And?
1: There was a one star from someone named Julie A.
2: Really? One star? Read it to me.
1: Real Google review, sir. I've never used this company, but the insufferable, cringy, constant radio ads are enough to tell me never, all caps, never to use them. If the services are the same quality as the ads, it's not worth risking your plumbing. Stop making terrible, annoying ads and fire Oliver because he sucks.
2: All caps again? Well, remember, we don't know what Julie is going through. She might have relationship trouble or maybe a chronic illness.
1: Or maybe she got fired for disparaging children on a public forum.
2: Point is, we haven't walked a mile in her shoes.
1: You're right, Mr. DeGroat. So will you...
2: Fire you? Not a chance. Haters gonna hate.
1: Haters gonna hate, sir.
2: And stop reading the Google reviews.
1: You're right, sir. The language is not age appropriate.
0: 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Doing it our way. 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

0: Mr. DeGroatser?
1: What's up, Oliver?
0: I saw the reviews for Miller's Home Comfort.
1: And?
0: There was a 1-star from someone named Julie A.
1: Really? 1-star? Read it to me.
0: Real Google review, sir. I've never used this company, but the insufferable, cringy, constant radio ads are enough to tell me never, all caps, never to use them. If the services are the same quality as the ads, it's not worth risking your plumbing. Stop making terrible, annoying ads and fire Oliver because he sucks.
1: All caps again? Well, remember, we don't know what Julie is going through. She might have relationship trouble, or maybe a chronic illness.
0: Or maybe she got fired for disparaging children on a public forum.
1: Point is, we haven't walked a mile in her shoes.
0: You're right, Mr. DeGroat. So will you...
1: fire you? Not a chance. Hater's gonna hate.
0: Hater's gonna hate, sir.
1: And stop reading the Google reviews.
0: You're right, sir. The language is not age-appropriate.
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Cheryl Crow with Strong Enough, and we are all strong enough to make it through the two toughest days of the week. We have made it to Hump Day, and it is all downhill from here to get to the weekend. What's going on, Williamsburg? 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
1: Real Google review, sir. 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Stop making terrible, annoying ads and fire Oliver because he sucks.
2: All caps again? Well, remember, we don't know what Julie is going through. 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
1: 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So will you...
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2: And stop reading the Google reviews.
1: You're right, sir. The language is not age appropriate.
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Hey, Ricky's Wine Bar opened this spring right along the Duke of Gloucester Street in downtown Williamsburg, and I'm going to be joined by the ownership team this morning, Ricardo and Amber. 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

0: 92.3 The Tide. Ricky's Wine Bar opened this past spring at the corner of Prince George and North Boundary in downtown Williamsburg. And I'm joined now by the ownership team, Ricardo and Amber Rinaldi. Well, Ricardo, you've been in the Tide studio before, and of course, very exciting. You just opened Ricky's Wine Bar. You were trained professionally in Italy, and now you've got more than two decades in the Williamsburg culinary scene. So how are you putting all that experience to work at Ricky's Wine Bar?
1: Trying to connect every dots and connect every experience that I had through the years, and offering delicious food, good drinks, nice wine. Really, these experiences that I had through the years made a big impact on what we presented at Ricky's Wine Bar, for sure.
0: Absolutely. And I'm looking at the menu. We'll get into that in a second, but it looks delicious. Talk about the concept of aperitivo. I know that was something that you've really worked into the concept of Ricky's Wine Bar.
1: Yeah, really. Aperitivo is that time, maybe after work, after some physical activity, around 5-6 o'clock, that you take for yourself to spend with your friends and family, with a glass of wine, a cocktail, some snacks, something to eat, and you know, you dive in conversations and really just relax for a little bit with your friends and family.
0: Enjoy their company and relax and unwind after a long day with some
1: Absolutely.
0: Good food and drinks.
1: Yes, that's the concept, and that's the idea, and that's how we would like for people to feel at our place, really.
0: Yeah.
1: A place to enjoy, to sit down, relax.
0: And I should mention that it's not just family and friends, it's also pets. The patio is pet-friendly at Ricky's Wine Bar.
1: Yeah, absolutely. Yep.
0: Well, let's talk about that menu of food, the lineup that you got. It's delicious. I'm looking right now at rickyswinebar.com. I mean, looks like a full dinner menu. You've got a bunch of different options of wine and cocktail. So tell me about some of your menu highlights.
1: Yeah, we have some appetizer. We have a couple of salads. We have a little individual pizzas. We have a couple of entrees. We have pasta. We have meat. Really, what I love right now is a pear salad, very seasonal, just put on the menu. The bruschetta toscana is always good. The Anger steak.
0: It all looks delicious, and I like how on the menu you include so many of the ingredients. You're really giving people a strong idea of what it is they're ordering and the taste profile as well. And you're going to be open at least 6 days a week, maybe 7, it sounds like?
1: Yep. We've been open 7 days, especially on second Sundays. For the 7 days, but yeah, the goal is to be open 7 days.
0: I'm here with Ricardo and Amber from Ricky's Wine Bar in downtown Williamsburg, rickyswinebar.com, and we'll be back with Ricardo and Amber in a few minutes on the Tide.

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0: Ricky's Wine Bar opened this spring at the corner of Prince George Street and North Boundary Street, and I'm joined by the ownership team, Ricardo and Amber Rinaldi. And Amber, you have some special events coming up at Ricky's Wine Bar this weekend.
1: Yes. We've been doing a lot of live music. So I've been learning the artists in the area, having them come play on mostly Tuesdays, Thursdays, and sometimes a third day during the week. This week, tonight, Tuesday, we have Sammy Lee. Thursday, we have Tom Euler. And we have Rob White this weekend, who's out of Chesapeake. And he's really just this soulful, jazzy, rock guitarist. He's really amazing. We have some other favorites, Chap Cash, Michelle Harris, C.K. Kelsey, numerous others. Yeah, we've got a good mix going, and we hope to maybe book in December. We're kind of closed for that right now while we figure out the seasons, but we are already booking for next year as well.
0: And for those special events, including music, are they ticketed events, or are they just included with dinner?
1: It's free. Yeah, wow. Just come out, enjoy, have a glass of wine, have some food, dinner, enjoy.
0: It's back to that concept of aperitivo, relax, yeah. And wine with some great live music. And then I see on the website on Sunday you have an event called The Taste of Portugal.
2: Yep, we've been featuring wines from Howard's Folly, from the Alentejo region in Portugal. And so we have a theme food pairing about Portugal and Alentejo specifically. Is a collaboration with Abner from Don Chido. We hosted it actually at Don Chido because of space reason. And we're really looking forward to it because we've been wanting to do a dinner together with Abner and me for the longest time.
1: A year probably now.
2: Wow. And it's finally not happening, so we're really excited.
0: That's great. A year's worth of planning and thinking about this, and now it's coming to fruition. Yeah. On Sunday, A Taste of Portugal at Ricky's Wine Bar. Well, Amber, Ricky's Wine Bar just opened this past spring. Do you have anything kind of in the works on the way as we head through your first fall and into the winter?
1: Yeah, we have some new things coming soon. Specifically, we're about to launch Happy Hour Monday through Friday, 4 to 6. We have some new menu items specifically for Happy Hour. Our lead bartender, Kevin, has launched some new cocktails this past week. We have new mocktails on the menu.

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A big thank you to Ricardo and Amber from Ricky's Wine Bar, which opened this spring in downtown Williamsburg. 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And the handpicked music, it continues right now with a new one from Casey Musgraves. 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

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I'm Andy, and it's been a couple years now, 2.5 years, since we got a new album from MGMT. Loss of Life came out in February of 2024, so hopefully the guys are working on a new album, but we'll keep you posted whenever they actually come out with some news. Looking forward to hearing from MGMT again. Right now, it's not...

Incredible artists. 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

Tame Impala on the Tide. That's Loser, but you can be a winner for a pair of Michael Ray tickets. 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Just look up Cannon Country 107.9, and you can, of course, join them on Friday. I'm going to be scoping out the venue tomorrow, Riverwalk Landing in Yorktown, dropping off some station swag that you can drop by and pick up. Just look for the Cannon Country tent Friday afternoon. Andy with you here in the Tide studio. I've got Sting and Dr. John for you on the way. But first, it's Blue October. I'm just

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1: Real Google review, sir. 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Stop making terrible, annoying ads and fire Oliver because he sucks.
2: All caps again? Well, remember, we don't know what Julie is going through. She might have relationship trouble or maybe a chronic illness.
1: Or maybe she got fired for disparaging children on a public forum.
2: Point is, we haven't walked a mile in her shoes.
1: You're right, Mr. DeGroat. So will you...
2: 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Haters gonna hate.
1: Haters gonna hate, sir.
2: And stop reading the Google reviews.
1: You're right, sir. The language is not age appropriate.
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Right now, it's The Revivalist with Heart Stop on.

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A song that seems like a lot of bars like to play right about closing time, so my sonic closing time right here on 92.3 The Tide. Well, it's not closing time. In fact, it's just getting going time for me. Happy to be joining you on this Wednesday morning. Happy hump day to you, this 14th of October. Right now, we're getting back into the music, giving you something from the artist Jesse Wells. This one's called Won't You Come Out Tonight, and it's right here on 92.3 The Tide.

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Kings of Leon and Waste a Moment. It's right here on 92.3 The Tide. I can't believe that 1 week ago today was the day that we had Strictly Business, and we had so many folks come out to enjoy such a great evening. If you've got pictures that you'd like to share with us, we've put some of our favorites up on our Facebook page, Tide Radio Williamsburg 92.3, but feel free to share some of your favorite photos and favorite times from Strictly Business. Again, right there at our Facebook page, Tide Radio Williamsburg 92.3. Hopping into it with some Bonnie Raitt and Love Sneaking Up on You. It's right here on 92.3 The Tide.

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When I'm

Miss Grace Potter and Love Me Not, it's right here on 92.3 The Tide. From one powerhouse lady to another powerhouse lady, from Grace Potter to L. King. L. King's given us some X's and O's, and it's right here on your hometown radio station. It's 92.3 The Tide.

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0: It is Goose and Good Times End Times. It's right here on 92.3 The Tide. Well, 2027 seems like so far away, but guess what? I've already got information about cool concerts that are coming to the Veterans United Home Loans Amphitheater, like Matchbox 20. 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
1: Miles Smith, and nice to meet you. It's right here on 92.3 The Tide. My name is Lisa Brickhouse. Thanks for letting me hang out with you on this Wednesday, this 14th of October, almost halfway through this month. It is crazy, but you can tell it's October with all the Halloween decorations, fall decor, and you can't tell by the temperatures we're going to be getting to today, some record-breaking heat. So just be prepared for that, and then we'll step back to fall weather. Here's Paul Simon, Mother and Child Reunion. It's right here on 92.3.

Weezer and Say It Ain't So. It's right here on 92.3 The Tide. Hey, if there's a song you'd like to hear for the Sparkman Insurance Lunchtime Request Hour, you can let us know. You can go to our Facebook page, Tide Radio Williamsburg 92.3, in the comments section about the posted request hour. Here's where you drop those song requests in, and we'll try to get those on today for you between 12 and 1. Right now, I'm getting this one on, the latest from the artist Role Model. It's High Hopes 3000, and it's right here for you on 92.3 The Tide.

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Cage the Elephant giving us Beaches in Tennessee right here on 92.3 The Tide. Well, maybe you want a little something different for your home, a different look, maybe bringing some more light inside of your home, bringing more light into your world. Well, we had Derek Simpson from Budget Blinds of Williamsburg, Hampton, and Newport News join us in the Tide studio. I'll give you some more information on that. The info of this tune, it happens to be the band 311 covering The Cure's song Love Song right here on 92.3 The Tide.

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0: Mom's the Hoopool and all the young dudes. It's right here on 92.3 The Tide. Wanted to let you know that I was talking about maybe doing a little something different in your home. What about blinds or shades or shutters or drapes? Things of that nature you may not even think about, but it can add so much pop and appeal to your home. And we had Derek Simpson from Budget Blinds of Williamsburg, Hampton, and Newport News. He was in the Tide studio telling us all about custom window coverings that includes blinds, shades, shutters, and drapes, and even motorized options from Budget Blinds. 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
1: Real Google review, sir. 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
2: All caps again? Well, remember, we don't know what Julie is going through. 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
1: Or maybe she got fired for disparaging children on a public forum.
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1: 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So will you...
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2: And stop reading the Google reviews.
1: You're right, sir. 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

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Hope that you are getting to and from your destination safely on this Wednesday. Allow some extra time out there. As the music continues with the Request Hour, this artist goes by the name Eddie 9V, a.k.a. Eddie 9Volt. That's one called Blowing Up For You. 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

It's The Killers, When You Were Young. It's on 92.3 The Tide. Hope that you are getting your favorite lunch together, whether you are just heating up some leftovers for your lunch today, or whether you're heading out to check out one of the great restaurants right around our area. I wish you a good lunch. Might be too hot to sit outside today. You know, we've been spoiled already with these temps in the 70s, so getting to the mid to even the upper 80s today is going to feel like a hot heat blast for sure. Here's music for you from Van Morrison. It's Days Like These. It's right here on 92.3 The Tide.

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The Tide.

Phoebe Bridgers giving us Lost Boys. It's here on 92.3 The Tide. What else is here on The Tide? Well, a chance for you to win tickets. Not just any tickets, but tickets to see Matchbox 20 and The Wallflowers. They will be touring next summer, and we've got your tickets already. That's right. More details on that to come. Right now, let's get back into it with Capital Cities. Here's Safe and Sounds right here on 92.3 The Tide.

0: I am totally digging that new song right there from Kings of Leon and My Whole World. It's here on 92.3 The Tide. Well, handpicked artist concert announcement. 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

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It's right here on 92.3 The Tide. Digging her new song that we've been spinning, Mexico Honey. It's a good one. Speaking of a good one, well, these guys have stood the test of time. They're kind of like, what, the Everlast Bunny battery? It goes on and on and on. Or is it the Timex ticks a lickin', keeps on ticking? One of those, actually both of those, talking about the Rolling Stones. It's Can't You Hear Me Knocking? And it's here on 92.3 The Tide.

John Mellencamp and Key West. It is right here on 92.3 The Tide. Did you make it to Farm Aid? Did you see Mr. Mellencamp perform? He is one of the board of directors for Farm Aid. He's been on there for quite some time with Willie and Neil Young. New to the bill there, not the bill, but the board of directors, Margot Price. Nathaniel Rateliff has been setting on it for a couple of years, so it's cool to see all of those artists on the board and see them all perform as well. I have not had a chance to see this next band perform, but man almighty, can their front lead singer rip the roof off a place with her vocals. I'm talking about Brittany Howard from Alabama Shakes, and I Feel Hope Coming. It's here on 92.3 The Tide.

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1: 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All winners will be picked at random. Your chances of winning depend on the number of entries. And so on, and so on, and so on. 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

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It's here on 92.3 The Tide. I'm Lisa Brickhouse, hanging out with you. My pleasure having you along on this Wednesday afternoon. I get to hang out with you right up until 3 o'clock today. Then Hanson will come in and join you at that point in time. He'll take you up to 7 tonight, and then tomorrow, you know it, you can start your day the right way. Weekday morning, 7 to 10, it's Andy in the mornings here for you on The Tide. Here for you on The Tide, one of my favorite songs from the Foo Fighters. Here's Learn to Fly on The Tide.

Tame Impala has some new work out, and that song right there happens to be the one we handpicked to play for you. It's one called Loser. It's here on the Tide. I appreciate you keeping me company on this Wednesday, this 14th of October. Maybe you're celebrating a birthday today. If you are, happy birthday wishes going out to you. Maybe you're celebrating an anniversary today. If so, happy anniversary wishes going out to you. And if you're celebrating that you just get another day, I am right there doing it with you. Right now, let's do this. Here's Vance Joy. It's Riptide right here on 92.3 The Tide.

0: Eric Clapton's After Midnight. It's here on 92.3 The Tide. Well, 1 week ago today was the day we had and Riverwalk Landing, the place right on the Yorktown waterfront. It was just an amazing experience for Strictly Business. We have put up some great photos on our Facebook page, Tide Radio Williamsburg 92.3, recapping some of the highlights of Strictly Business. And maybe you have some photos that you snap that you would like to share with us. Do it. It's right there, our Facebook page, Tide Radio Williamsburg 92.3.
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is a blade. He is a picture that I saved for too long. He is my credit card and keys, and the reason I won't find peace. He is a song I should not complete.

Flashing back in time with the Doors and Hello, I Love You. It's right here on 92.3 The Tide. And into the future we go because their new album is supposed to be released November the 13th. It will be the first album in, 9 years? The first studio album of new material in 9 years, arriving during the band's 50th anniversary tour. The new album is called Carnival Deluxe, which means Carnival of Light. And this song is the second single we're spinning from the new U2 album. We spun you Street of Dreams, but this one has more of like a punk influence type of vibe. Silencio right here. Music Discovery from U2 on the Tide.

the Black Crowes and Twice as Hard. It's right here on 92.3 The Tide. I'm Lisa Brickhouse, hanging out with you right up until 3 o'clock today. Right now, I've got some new music for you from the Irish band Fontaines D.C. This one's called Marion. It's right here on 92.3 The Tide.

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Coldplay's Clocks on 92.3 The Tide. I appreciate you letting me hang out with you on this Wednesday. Heating on up out there. Make sure that you're hydrated. Watch out for your four-legged friends as well. As the music continues, some Stone Temple Pilots giving us one called Big Empty. And it's here for you on 92.3 The Tide.

Cage the Elephants, Beaches in Tennessee. It's right here on 92.3 The Tide. I'm Lisa Brickhouse, hanging out with you till 3 o'clock today. Then Hanson will be coming in and joining you at that point in time. Joining you right here, right now, it's still me. And I've got something for you from the artist Passenger, one called Let Her Go on 92.3 The Tide.

0: Brandon Flowers, that is, giving us one called Plans on 92.3 The Tide. Well, if you don't have plans for July 3rd, 2027, I've got some ideas for you. It's just been announced that Matchbox 20 and the Wallflowers are heading out on tour next summer. They're going to be at the Veterans United Home Loans Amphitheater in Virginia Beach on July 3rd, 2027. Tickets going on sale this Friday, and you never know, we might have some tickets up our sleeve to pass along to you. I've got music for you. I'm going to pass along. It's straight ahead on the Tide.
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2: All caps again? 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
2: And stop reading the Google reviews.
1: You're right, sir. 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

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This weekend, the Tribe and William & Mary football get the weekend off. 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Should be good. Pre-game starts at 3 with the kick at 3:30. 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

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That is Phoebe Bridgers and Lost Boys. If you haven't seen the video of Phoebe with Lucy Dacus and Julian Baker playing together, it's good stuff if you've got the time.

0: That is another new one on 92.3 The Tide. That is Bridget Calls Me Baby and I Can Take the Sun Out of the Sky. A quick congrats to Billsburg Brewery for their showing in Denver at the Great American Beer Festival where they took home gold. Stop by, tell them congratulations in person. We're gearing up for another long set of Tide music. Coldplay are going to start it off.
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2: 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Stop making terrible, annoying ads and fire Oliver because he sucks.
3: All caps again? Well, remember, we don't know what Julie is going through. 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
3: Point is, we haven't walked a mile in her shoes.
2: 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So will you...
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3: And stop reading the Google reviews.
2: You're right, sir. 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

of Monsters and Men, Ordinary Creature, is on 92.3 The Tide. 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

No Doubt is on 92.3 The Tide, and Gwen's dad played a bigger role in the development of No Doubt than you might think. He worked at a Yamaha factory where they made guitars, and he got Tony Kanal, bass player for the band, a hell of a deal on a bass that basically took his career from a 3 to a 9. It was an amazing move by, and a great kind move by Gwen's dad. New music from Jesse Wells gets next on The Tide.

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1: 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James City County wins a state award for public safety program. And the Norge Norsemen become an independent Sons of Norway lodge. 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
1: 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Selena, it's just not October in Williamsburg until you make it to Busch Gardens for Hallow's Scream. It's back. It's actually underway now.
3: 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It's going to be a blast.
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Did you miss out on the World Pancake Eating Championships? They happened at the end of September, but I thought it was worth sharing that Joey Chestnut ended up winning. He wins all of those things, hot dogs, pancakes, cupcakes. He'll eat anything and all of it.

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1: 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The developer behind the Bluffs at Kiskiak proposal has withdrawn the application. James City County wins a state award for public safety program. And the Norge Norsemen become an independent Sons of Norway lodge. 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

M83, you're on 92.3 The Tide. As a band, it's a good sign when things are just starting out and you can recognize some of the faces in the front row at gigs as people that you saw the last gig you were at. It's also important to sell more records on your second album than your first. Both boxes were checked for Collective Soul. Hints, allegations, and things left unsaid got lapped by their second one, Collective Soul, by a million and change. That is where this one comes from. The World I Know on 92.3 The Tide.

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0: Oh, the new music, it just flows from the faucet around here. That is Kings of Leon, My Whole World. When their new album, Oh My Beloved, comes out next month, that will make 10 for them. Two more and they get a free oil change. November 6th is the big day, so be looking for that. Got more hand-picked music coming up on 92.3 The Tide. Another long set is next with Weezer starting this one off.
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It's hard to get my head around the fact that that album, Dream of the Blue Turtles from Sting, has been with us for 41 years now. That was his debut solo release. New music gets a turn now. Teddy Swims, Mr. Know-It-All, is on 92.3 The Tide.

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1: 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The developer behind the Bluffs at Kiskiak proposal has withdrawn the application. James City County wins a state award for public safety program. And the Norge Norsemen become an independent Sons of Norway lodge. 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

0: More new music gets a turn here on 92.3 The Tide. That is new stuff from Brandon Flowers, front guy for The Killers. That's called Plans, and we've got another long set of Tide music coming up. Bakar gets the first swing.
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Role Model closing out the festivities for me today here on 92.3 The Tide. I'm Hanson, back in here tomorrow to do this again for you. Neil Young sends us off into that dark night. Enjoy.

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1: 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The developer behind the Bluffs at Kiskiak proposal has withdrawn the application. James City County wins a state award for public safety program. 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